0: Radyo Sputnik.
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2: What do you want man?
1: My girl just caught me.
2: You made her catch you?
1: I don't know how I let this happen.
2: But who?
1: The girl next door, you know? I don't know what to do.
2: Say it wasn't you.
1: All right.

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By that time, it was 10:30 then. I looked down the bar, at the bartender.

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And by that time, was a quarter to two. The last call for alcohol. I said, "Hey, Mr. Bartender, what do you want?"

'Cause it takes a boy to live, takes a man to pretend he was there. So then we grew a little and knew a lot.

nothing but blue skies do I see. Blue birds singing a song, nothing but blue skies.

And his mama cries. Cause if there's one thing she don't need, is another hungry mouth to feed in the ghetto.